0: that smooth.
1: I walk into the teller, I give her the letter. She gives me the loot, the puckered up lips and a wink that I found cute. And I said, baby, baby, baby, is there some karmic G love thing?

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I was feeling like a stranger in a strange land. 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

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Were you out drinking? 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But if the world was ending, you'd come over, right? You'd come over and you'd stay.

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And there wouldn't be a reason why we would even have to say goodbye. If the world was ending, you'd come over, right? Right? If the world was ending, you would come over, right?

they ain't got nothing on me. I'm less than 5'1", 100 pounds a foot. I like sophisticated funk. I live on Dom Perignon, caviar, filet mignon. And you can best believe that funk. Here's what I'm talking about. Squirmin'. Been co-capped with Shogi a little bit. Some they call me Vanilla Child. But you know that don't mean my world to me. Cause baby, names can't cramp my style. I love chicken and bus collared greens, a little hot water cornbread. I love you too, Cat Daddy, but don't you let that girl take your head. That's what I'm